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0: The XL. 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
1: As the price of gasoline gets so high, it seems it would be cheaper to run your vehicle on cocaine. Here's a reminder to get every drop you pay for. I always see people who are sloppy at the pump. Common mistakes are they don't put the nozzle in correctly or they pull out too soon. And, you never want to pull out too soon. As it leads to precious petrol piteously poured on the pavement. Don't waste fuel. Remember, you gotta shake that nozzle when you're done, like you're standing over your home toilet the morning after drinking 5 gallons of beer. Now milk that hose for freedom in America. Which is incidentally what I ask my girl to do most nights.
0: It came from the web. 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
2: 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This film, especially these days, as serious as a heart attack, from 2005, Syriana.
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0: 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Godsmack joining me as guest later. I'm Lou Brutus for now. 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Hi, Lou. This is Jaden Thompson. I am a big fan of yours. Your show has helped me with a lot, even my recent breakup with my ex. Thank you so much. And his address is in here. I think he put in a self-addressed stamped envelope to get free stuff. Our address, P.O. 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
1: The great Stevie Wonder, 76 years old. Yep, I've seen and interviewed him too. Buckethead, Brian Patrick Carroll is 57. Darius Rucker, Mr. Hootie is 60. Heaven, hell, Harvey Keitel is 87. Still one of my favorite actors. Robert Pattinson from the Twilight films is 40. And Dennis Rodman, what's up, Dennis? 65 years old. Early rock and roll star Richie Valens, born this day in 1941, died in the plane crash with Buddy Holly in 1959. Finally, two deaths on this date. Donald Duck Dunn of Booker T and the MGs and the Blues Brothers passed in 2012. And Doris Day died on this day in 2019 at the age of 97. She was so hot, Bugs Bunny used to sing to her.
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2: 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This one, a thriller from 1980 called The Formula. Two of the best actors in history, George C. Scott and Marlon Brando, star. It's about a detective who begins investigating a murder and finds that the Nazis invented a formula to make gasoline from coal, which is now being hidden by the oil industry, and they're willing to kill to do it, which should come as a surprise to no one. From 1980, The Formula.
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1: As the price of gasoline gets so high, it seems it would be cheaper to run your vehicle on cocaine. 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As it leads to precious petrol piteously poured on the pavement. Don't waste fuel. 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Now milk that hose for freedom in America. Which is incidentally what I ask my girl to do most nights.
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0: That is Korn, preceded in the rock by Godsmack, with many thanks to Godsmack, Sully Erna, for joining me tonight. Till the next show, hit me up on the Hard Drive Radio socials, Facebook, Twitter, and Instagram. Lots of rock star interviews, including Sully Erna, as well as music news and concert media videos and photos I've gotten in the pit. I'm Lou Brutus, leaving you with the words of writer Dr. Hunter S. Thompson. Big darkness comes soon. Take my word for it.
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8: 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I want it this, this, this. 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

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I say you look so fine that I really wanna make you mine. 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Now you don't need

Damn near 30 years of real rockin' Michiana. 16 years of the Jason Lee and Cluck Show. That is how you 1039 The Bear.

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6: Bear. 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It's Jason Lee from the Jason Lee Clark Show. 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

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That is how you 1039 The Bear. 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
1: It's a biological phenomenon that is caused by epidermal change.
2: The smell of old meat.
1: It's your skin changing is what it is. And it hits all of us as we get older. Once a person hits 40, the production of an organic compound causes that smell. And this is the part that sucks. Because you're living in your own skin, you're oblivious to your own scent. You don't know how you smell.
2: I've heard that that is the reason some older men and women will be doused in cologne and perfume.
1: Trying to cover it up because somebody told them they stunk.
2: No, they don't. They don't know, but they can't. Like, it deadens your own senses, so you're like, "Oh, I got to put a lot of this on to smell it," because you can't smell it over the smell of your own old person smell.
1: That makes me sad. This is a great Cheap Trick song.
2: Jason, does Warren have a smell when he gets nervous?
1: No, but he does have a dance that he does. He has a fidgety dance that he does. Somebody said, "You guys must be sticking it up in there." We don't know.
2: Yeah. Like, what's the age where that kicks in?
1: 40.
2: It is not 40.
1: It says 40. That's when your skin begins to break down and that smell. It hits most of us as we get older. Once a person hits 40, the production of an organic compound causes the lovely aroma. Because you're used to living in your own skin, you're oblivious to your own scent, so you don't even know it.
2: I know you spit the truth on the show, but I don't believe that. I've been 40 for years and I don't smell.
1: Speaking of being old, I don't know why this sounds fun. I will stop everyone right now. Please keep your American Pie jokes to yourself. Let's leave the low-hanging fruit out of the conversation. Band camps are becoming huge for adults now.
2: Band camp was the first time I ever went away with a large group of people my own age.
1: Yeah. I mean, I didn't. I went to basketball camp, but it's the same thing, right?
2: Well, sort of.
1: Well, I mean, there's no... Is this calling on you? Is this Striper?
2: It is. Somebody actually texted us in. Hey, how about Warren's got a playlist called Warren's Pudley Playlist, and all it is Fall Universe, Sleep Token, Bring Me to Horizon, and any other song Eddie Trunk suggests. Not true. Why would you put all that on me?
1: Songs that make me feel alive again. But no, I mean, any kind of camp that you went away as a kid, right? Because there wasn't a lot of adult supervision. And if it was, well, like, I remember basketball camp was a lot like Lord of the Flies, that there it was very aggressive.
2: At band camp, we had to be like here, here, and here for certain periods of time. But every time, everything that wasn't scheduled for those couple of three things you had to do during the day, you could do whatever you wanted.
1: Right.
2: And band camp took place on a college campus, which is also somewhere none of us had ever been. So a lot of it was trying to figure out, like, what is this place? Jason was probably joking, but Todd Howarth, who sings in Ace, was in Cheap Trick.
1: What? Let's see that other bass player?
2: Yeah.
1: Oh, he was when Tom Peterson stepped out?
2: Yep.
1: And they specifically went for a guy that looked just like Tom Peterson so that maybe nobody would notice? It's a really funny story.
2: Back in the day, you could get away with that.
1: Yeah. Well, adult band camp has now become a thing. A woman by the name of Lori, she said she was a teenager in the 1970s, and every summer she would pack up her instrument and head off to music camp in Maine. She's 71 now, she's a retired defense attorney, and she still goes to band camp. But she goes to a separate adult program, and she's been going for years. Across the country, a growing number of adult musicians, many of them picking up instruments they put down decades ago to find their way to band camp designed just for them. That'd be fun.
2: You guys, as a drummer, my biggest regret is never doing any band in high school, says Rock On Tony. Oh, man, the drum people, they were the crazy ones. They were like the band camp of the band camp.
1: They were the rock stars, right?
2: They were just like a unit, a gang. Like, there's the drum line. No other section was like as unified.
1: And everything
2: was an inside joke.
1: Well, because they were cooler than you.
2: Yeah,
1: I guess. Well, that's where inside jokes come in. They say that social dimension of adult band camp is the big draw, especially for retirees. The ensemble participation for adults over 60 at a music center said he leads. There are 300 people that attend this guy's camp. Experts say returning to an instrument learned in childhood strengthens memory, focus, and mood. Also, while providing what's called, it provides something that's missing from a lot of people's lives, they say.
2: I know there's marching band camp for schools, but then there are separate music camps that are prevalent on the East Coast. And at the end, all the parents show up to get their kids, and there's a big concert. But if it's all the parents that are playing, who are they performing for? They make their family come and watch them play?
1: It's probably like that rock and roll fantasy camp, you know, except for super nerds.
2: Drum Love also says his biggest downfall was never getting into music class. That's all right. Somewhere a band director is pretty cool with that decision.
1: That was awkward when I decided I'd rather listen to Striper than his text. Oh, I think they break it down in a cappella at the end of this. This is from Soldiers Under Command, right? This is the one Striper record that I own.
2: Yeah, who's got a Pudley playlist? Me or you? It sounds like it's you, pal.
1: I thought it was a little more than that. I thought they went on for like a minute just doing that.
2: No, it just seems like it.
1: All right, 888-545-5655. It is a phone pump day. Tie it to a phone, get it in.
2: Here's a lie. Being in the drum line in high school was way better than being in the popular kid group, says Nate the Great. How could you know to make the comparison?
1: How are you not old enough to admit to yourself that, well, you know...
2: No, man. Drumline is way cooler. Drumline is cool within the world of the marching band. Outside of the marching band, none of them are cool.
1: Right.
2: It was way better than being a popular kid. Sure was, I bet, pal.
1: Hey, man, it's okay.
2: Maybe Nate the not-so-great.
1: We all come to that point in our life. We all look back and go, oh, yeah, I was just as dorky and as dumb as everybody else.
2: Oh, no, I'd much rather be cool in drumline than be the cool guy in school everyone loves.
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1: At some point, you stop calling it pain and you've started calling it, this is just how I am now. But deep down, you know that's not okay. You want to get back to the normal you, the one who is active. It's Jason Lee from the Jason Lee Cluck Show. 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
1: Hey, I just remembered another thing from a garage sale that my wife has. It involved a texter who's going to be mad that I bring this up. He's going to be upset that I bring this up. My wife, I don't remember what it was, but my wife was having a garage sale and her friends. And then so I hustled inside because of the bad experiences that I'd had before, and I didn't want to come in contact with those people, so I ran inside. And I just went to my room. I'm like, I'm just going to watch movies until 3 o'clock or whatever when this stupid garage sale's over. And my wife comes in, and she's standing over the bed, and she goes, "There's a Mark Steve here asking for you." I said, "What?" She said, "There's someone named Mark Steve here asking for you."
2: You're like the guy who texts the radio show?
1: I'm like, wait, what? Oh, man. So then I had to go outside. I said, hey, man, what do you got going on? He goes, I heard you're having a garage sale today. He said, so I just went looking for garage sales. He said, I knew the basic area, so I went look for garage sales. In his defense, he wasn't like a weirdo creeper. Like, he and I had done a bunch of stuff together,
2: Did he buy anything?
1: I hope not. I don't know.
2: I'm going to buy all Jason's underpants, please.
1: Yeah, he bought the clothes that I had hanging up.
2: Yep.
1: He said, these aren't for wearing. These are just for sniffing.
2: That took a hard left. Just boom, hit the curb.
1: The reality is, he and I had taken a couple of promotional charity vacations together, trips before, and he and I were very good friends. I just don't invite people over to my house. Ever.
2: Can confirm. You guys, the best garage sale advice I can give everyone is start your garage sale at 7 a.m. People don't want to have to wait till 8 or 9 or 10 o'clock to go to a garage sale. They're already up, out, and about.
1: Yeah, you like drop the kids off at school, and then...
2: You want to be their first stop so that they can get all the money.
1: And you, if you get there at 10 o'clock, what happened to all the good stuff?
2: Picked over. It's been picked over. When I go to a garage sale and there's like a car or a vehicle, that always draws me in. I'm like, well, all right, we got an old Cutlass. I'm going to swing it here and just take a gander.
1: Promote your garage sale. 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Signs on telephone poles is so 1990. Social media gets the word around faster to more people.
2: Yeah, here's a guy who did not have a successful garage sale. Boys, I put out signs. I had decent stuff. No junk. Saturday, Sunday, 8 customers total. I made about $12, shot my entire weekend. I just took everything to Goodwill. I'm never doing a garage sale again.
1: And then whatever doesn't sell goes to Goodwill.
2: If you're sitting there with nobody around, no one's going to be the one person at a garage sale. So maybe you have a couple of your buddies come over and mill about so it looks like there's a crowd because a crowd draws a crowd.
1: That's a hard ask.
2: could you just come by, like,
1: mill about?
2: You know what you do? Have a cooler full of beers.
1: Put your best stuff up front.
2: I turned this garage sale to a party. Like, just come over and spend time with me.
1: Please, I'm so lonely. Please.
2: Please, Jesus, Lord. You know what? I'll make hot dogs. I'm going to have the beers. You can sit out with me on a cooler, look at my stuff.
1: I had this song stuck in my head last night. I can't remember why now. A man walks down the street.
2: You guys, You guys, I see garage sales as a waste of time. I don't want somebody else's junk, but an estate sale will get me every time. Usually an estate sale's from an old person dying. I always go to them.

0: dishes first because you can find a lot of old school glass with dishes where you can't find anymore. I've been to a handful of estate sales where whoever's estate it is, the old person is like drooling in a chair in the corner.
1: I don't want that at all.
0: Hey, it sucks because before you notice, you might pick up and say, look at all this crap. And then you realize that the crap's owner is right there. They heard you say that.
1: Maybe the old person was for sale. Maybe that was part of the estate sale.
0: How much for the old lady?
1: Yeah.
0: I presume somebody has passed and they're putting, you know, whoever's left in a home, so they're downsizing.
1: Yeah, it's usually kids are like, we don't want to clean out the house. Just put a price tag on everything and let's get rid of as much as we can.
0: I found some hidden treasures at a garage sale, made some pretty good money on eBay from it, says Night Train.
1: Yeah, sounds like too much time and effort. When you have your garage sale, make sure you put your best stuff out front. The best thing you can do is presentation. If you put more interesting, valuable items closer to the curb, then more eyes are going to be on it. Even, especially those that aren't interested in garage sales, right? Like if you drive by something and, you know, I mean, I would never stop at a garage sale, but I don't know if I saw, something from my youth. Happen to be driving. Garage sales are mostly nostalgic stuff,
0: like,
1: right?
0: Was that Alf?
1: Oh, like an Alf puppet? Oh, I would crash into the cars to try to get out and get that Alf puppet.
0: You go to garage sales because you want to find something, one of those they-don't-know-what-they-have items. Like, oh, man.
1: So what have you found that they didn't know they had?
0: Well, somebody who came, I told you this before, somebody who came to my parents' garage sale when they moved up north got a very nice set of my brother's golf clubs for $10. That's the kind of stuff you're after.
1: I remember seeing somebody, I looked out the window, my wife was having a garage sale, and they were walking away with my PlayStation. I forgot all about that.
0: Yes,
1: yeah.
0: That same garage sale, somebody got my brother's golf clubs. Somebody also got one of my snowboards, dirt cheap. So you go there for that, but also, like, if you like, old, like, I'm on the hunt right now for a gas can that doesn't blow gasoline back in your face after you take three hands to open it. Like an old-school gas can, old Craftsman tools before they were, you know, Chinese garbage. You look for stuff like that. You know, what?
1: Ramble, ramble, ramble. The world is changing too fast for me.
0: I'm serious, but that's why I go, you know.
1: Before the Chinese got their hands on it.
0: I want Master Force. I want Craftsman.
1: I thought we were done with that after WW1, but apparently no. We just let the Chinese in anywhere.
0: No, I meant before,
1: I don't see so well. I had gas in my eye yesterday. burning.
0: No, I meant before, like, they started being manufactured overseas, not before Chinese people started using Craftsman tools.
1: All right, we'll find out.
0: play me off, weirdo bass player.
1: What are you working on over there, communism? All right, we'll get to the last couple of things you need to do to make your garage sale a huge success. Damn, that's fine.
0: Hey, you guys. Why does Warren have problems with the Chinese? I don't. I don't think you're allowed to say the Chinese anymore anyhow. Man.
1: I think you know.
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1: You guys need to try those Yellowstone brand baked beans. I laugh whenever I see those at the store. I'm not going to buy them. I just thought, wow, Cowboy TV beans.
2: Is it Yellowstone like the show?
1: It's Yellowstone branded.
2: What?
1: Cowboy baked beans you can make, just like Kevin Costner eats. Do they even eat beans in that show? I've never seen it.
2: The only cowboy show I remember beans was Blazing Saddles. Jason, a can of refried beans, half a stick of butter, and a half a cup of sour cream, a few dashes of hot sauce, comes out thinner like the restaurant, says Tiger Woods. Oh, he said, hey, it's not Yellowstone like the show.
1: No, it looks the same. It's like the same logo.
2: I'm telling you, those are the best beans I've ever had. Just try them. All right, I'll look into it. All right.
1: I mean, how good are the best beans you've ever eaten? I think there's a hard ceiling for beans.
2: I've never had beans that blew my mind, right?
1: I mean, we're getting into baked bean season. What an incredibly white conversation.
2: All right, what do you got for phone jams? 888-545-5655.
1: Jason, allow me if I may.
2: Okay.
1: To Seeger certify today's pump day.
2: Okay. This feel like a number?
1: It is.
2: Okay.
1: I hate the song. Gets less cool the longer you work.
2: I'm telling you, this song makes me so sad.
1: Yep. I'm like, I get you, man. I didn't get this song at all when I was 17. Oh, I get it too much now.
2: This song was my father's problem.
1: Guys, my dad was elk hunting in Colorado. Found a mountain stream, coldest, best water he ever had. Walked half mile upstream, there's a dead horse in the river. Got everyone sick.
2: Yeah, that never crossed my mind. Not one time.

0: You guys, refried beans are the worst of the beans.
1: What is wrong with these people?
0: Metalhead Dad, no.
1: I don't even know how to address
0: you. Refried beans for Mexican food are like mashed potatoes for American. Like, it's the glue.
2: Oh, boy, here we go.
0: No,
2: they're getting slippery again.
0: No, it's like the glue that you could scoop up.
2: The Mexicans. Is this where we're going to start in on now?
0: No.
2: The Chinese.
0: No, but it's like the plate glue that holds everything together, and you can use it to swipe up all the leftovers. You can mix everything into it. You can mix it into everything.
2: I don't care where you go. You know, wherever you could be takeout or at the restaurant or whatever. Man, but the best part of any Mexican food is when you drag your fork through the refried beans and then you drag it through the rice that's on the side. It's got to be the cheapest possible sides you could put with any entree. In my opinion, it will always be the best part of any Mexican meal that I have. That I know that it's just filler material. I know that. But if you have refried beans, and then what is the white cheese that starts with a C?
0: Mexican crumbling cheese is what I call it.
2: I think there's a J in there somewhere. It's C.
0: Cojita.
2: Gojira. Whatever it is. And then you sprinkle a little bit of that on the top, and then you drag it through that red rice.
0: It's queso. No, it's not queso.
2: No, it's not the queso stuff.
0: Cotija?
2: It's yeah, that's it. Yeah, it's sold in the same shelf that the queso cheese is.
0: It comes in like a wheel, but you don't slice it. You just crumble it.
2: Yeah.
0: And it doesn't really taste like anything.
2: Hey, dudes. There's like three dudes that have texted in anti-refried beans. I'm begging you guys, for your own safety, or for the sake of your own self, go try refried beans again.
0: Here's another one. It's for the pores. It's just filler. Yeah? You got a budget for non-filler food these days, my guy.
2: It's so delicious, though. Refried beans are for a family of six kids.
0: What do they
2: call that? I wonder Jeff was upset about it the other day. What do they call those Depression era meals?
0: Stretch meals.
2: No, God, Jeff, what did you call that? You were upset because you thought that these aren't times that call for those sorts of meals. That he said something about high yield.
0: What's wrong with a high yield meal?
2: It's low cost, high yield. Jeff, what did you call that? I don't know. He went off on some tangent a couple of weeks ago, and I, in the middle of the show, and I forgot about it. Oh, I know this song. Oh, here it is. Here's what he says. I will die on this hill. Any Depression era recipe should be thrown out. We no longer need high yield foods where we throw in the cheap stuff to try and fake us into thinking that we like it just so we can feed more people. High yield is funny.
0: It is, but also, he's wrong.
2: There, buddy Adam. The refried bean conversation reminds me of the Mitch Hedberg joke. I'd like to try fried beans just once because maybe they're just as good and we're wasting time. Yes, sir.
0: You guys, they're the dirt of beans. They're dry, they're gritty, taste like dirt.
2: No, you're wrong. See, again, this goes back to the conversation where it started.
0: Refried beans are the last step before you're eating ramen noodles, says Who's Your Daddy.
2: There has to be a Mount Rushmore of four foods that we all agree on. Everyone has to like these foods. Refried beans and fried chicken are on that. We just need the other two. It needs to be a law that you have to like these. Would you relate to our code of track tape? Who sings this?
0: Sugarloaf. That don't call us, we'll call you.
2: Yeah. Poorly named band, by the way.
0: These are the same guys that brought you Green Eyed Lady.
2: Mm-hmm. This song is way better. All right, we got Mudder Jeff's Crab Corner coming up after the top of the hour. Refried beans are the worst. How can something be so wet and feel so powdery? Plus, they taste like you're licking a screen window. None of these things are true. These are all, this is all propaganda.
0: Yep. This is anti-refried beans.
2: Right. This is all government propaganda. Don't listen to them.
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0: Everybody very upset. The first grown-ups is the lake house of the water park. The second one is when they return to their hometown. That was the coach's funeral, right?
1: I don't know.
0: Again, the way Comedy Central shows them and I walk in, it all seems like the same movie to me. I do say Salma Hayek still looked fantastic.
1: Yeah, maybe I didn't. Maybe I didn't see the second one. What's the one with David Spade has the hot daughter working on the car or whatever? Is that also the first one?
0: I think so.
1: Just one big long movie.
0: Well, the pitch doesn't really change, and the jokes don't change throughout the two movies. So when you see them bits and pieces, you think you're watching the same thing.
1: What is this, Gone with the Wind? All right, there's your entertainment news.
0: I can't wait to go to my local Alamo Draft House for the Grown Ups trilogy screening that'll take all day.
1: All right, I might sign up for something like that. Tough sell for the wife.
0: But of course.
1: Probably be watching that solo.
0: Yep.
1: Saddest old man in the building there by himself. Oh, no, wait. Every guy is here by himself. That's right. All right. 888-545-5655. We'll get back into some more of those again in just a couple of minutes. We'll get to some money stuff. Yeah, you know what? I got to sit on that money stuff for a few minutes. We'll hit that American. Hilarious conversation on Reddit yesterday. In America, what do we have? French dressing, French fries, mm-hmm. French bread. We have Belgian waffles, Spanish rice. What about in other countries? What do they have that's labeled as American blank? We'll take a look at that. Some of these are really, really funny. Most of these are very insulting. Because most of them, if it has anything to do with gluttony, instead of just saying this is a gluttonous product, they just give it the American tag. We'll get to that after the top of the hour. Sports next.
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10: Our top local story, a South Bend man is facing charges after police say he fired multiple shots at a vehicle during a domestic dispute. Prosecutors charged Nasir Barnes with two counts of criminal recklessness after shots were fired Monday night in the 400 block of East South Street near downtown South Bend. One bullet went into an apartment. Neighbors say they heard several gunshots. No injuries were reported. And there's been big action this week in the St. Joseph County Council.
11: The council passed a resolution encouraging the county to appeal a recent Indianapolis judge's ruling that says the county's nine-member council structure is illegal, despite the system being in place for more than 50 years. Meanwhile, a council committee approved a proposal for the highway department to buy 15 new trucks for snow removal and road repairs. The full council is expected to vote on that purchase in 2 weeks. The committee also approved a county bridge repair plan, which will also head to the full council later this month. Brian Ford, MNC News.
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0: Last night, Cavaliers, Pistons, overtime. The Cavaliers get a 117-113 win. They take a 3-2 series lead, heading back to Cleveland tomorrow night. James Harden has 30, Cade has 39. Avalanche beat the Wild 4-3 in overtime to take Game 5 and end of the series. Colorado moves on. Tonight, the Canadiens are in Buffalo with their series tied at 2-all. Vegas is at the Ducks with a 3-2 lead. WNBA action tempo over the Storm. Aces hammer the Sun. Sky slide by the Valkyries. Caitlin Clark has 24 points, 9 rebounds. The Fever get their first win of the season, 87-78. Tonight, the Lynx are at the Wings. Liberty are at the Fire. Guardians over the Angels yesterday, 4-2, rather. Reds and Nationals go to 10 innings. Nationals get an 8-7 win. Tigers fall 3-2 to the Mets in 10. White Sox get a 6-5 win over the Royals. 12:40 Eastern. All those series will run back this afternoon. And Netflix announced yesterday they will be streaming 1, 2, 3, 4, 5 games next season, expanding their partnership with the league. The new 4-year deal extends through the 2030 season. It includes the international matchup in Australia during week 1, a Thanksgiving Eve game, a January game late in the season.
12: Wait, bro. Walk that back. A Thanksgiving Eve game.
0: The NFL's not going to stop till they own every single day of the week.
12: Nice.
0: January game late in the season, 2 Christmas Day games, and the broadcast of NFL Honors. Who cares? So,
12: I mean, I could do it without the Christmas games. Those seem unnecessary. Most people are pretty busy on Christmas.
0: Yeah, plus wasn't Christmas typically the NBA's day?
12: Mm-hmm. That nobody watched. You should probably take a cue from that.
0: Yeah.
12: Yeah, most of us are busy on Christmas. Thanksgiving, what do we have? A nice meal? And then we spend the rest of the day watching football. That's what's so great about Thanksgiving. All right, there's your sports. 888-545-5655.
2: It's the Jason Lee and Cluck Show.
12: All right, please, please, I'm begging you, stop texting about the Grown Ups movie. We've received roughly about 6,000 texts. Hey, that second Grown Ups movie has Nick Swartzen in it. There's no Rob Schneider. Hey, that wasn't David Spade's daughter, according to my 13-year-old daughter. It was Rob Schneider's daughter who was working, the hot daughter that was working on the cars. Okay. All right, let's just
0: hey, go home today and hang your head in shame that you don't have the canon of the Grown-Ups movies.
12: This is what's sad. This is what hurts, because now I'm not so sure that I saw the second Grown-Ups movie, as they're working on a third right now.
0: And you call this a life lived?
12: Some days it doesn't feel like it at all. All right, 888-545-5655. Oh, Patriot Veteran 07 says, I was watching a show yesterday and an ad came on for an Apple TV show about a single mom who starts doing OnlyFans.
0: And? Oh, that's the end of the text?
12: That's it.
0: That's what he calls a tease. Oh.
12: He's going to follow it up next hour with something great.
0: Yeah.
12: Patriot Veteran 07.
0: Does it look good?
12: I don't remember the show, but I watched the first two episodes, and it is not. It's something, something needs a job. Somebody needs money. I can't. I watched a couple episodes, and I just thought, okay.
0: All right. So Jason filled in the text for you.
12: Yeah. I can't remember what it's called, though. Hey, Patriot Veteran 07, just go watch Rooster. And clearly you have Apple TV. Go watch Rooster. What a fantastic show. All right, so if you walk through the grocery store, you'll see everything from French fries, Belgian waffles, Greek yogurt. I don't know why this... Here's an example that they use, and I don't know why this feels oddly offensive. Chinese finger traps. Why does that sound like something we're not supposed to say?
0: You would always buy those at the arcade when you're like, I got 10 tickets left over. Give me two Chinese finger traps.
12: Then, of course, your fingers get stuck and your parents are like, just relax, stupid, and your fingers will come out.
0: Oh.
12: And then, of course, Kevin Smith had a different take on it, but okay. When you're overseas, what do they label American? Question on Reddit yesterday. They said, are there any things that are called American blank in other countries?
0: I bet ranch dressing is American dressing overseas.
12: They call it American dressing. Cool Ranch Doritos are marketed as Cool American Doritos. Okay, we'll take that. That's yeah. Hey, that's a nice one. I'll take it.
0: I'm a cool American.
12: In Hungary, an American kitchen means it's not walled off from the living room.
0: Open floor plan.
12: Mm-hmm. I don't know why those. Whenever you walk into a big house and it's all open like that, it makes me anxious. It feels like there should be some boundaries in there somewhere. Norway has bags of frozen vegetables consisting of diced carrots, peas, and corn. They call it an American mix. In the Netherlands, we have a popular bread. A popular bread topping called filet American. It's basically steak tartare, raw beef, right? Mixed with a mayonnaise-based sauce. How did you get sick? I had raw meat with mayo.
0: Yep.
12: It's steak tartare, a mayo-based sauce with spices and condiments. It's very delicious. And as far as I know, it has absolutely no connection to America, but they call it the Filet American.
0: All right. My brother is over in Germany. He just sent me this. He's at the store and said that they sell this brand of frozen pizza. It's a Wagner brand, but this is a big city American style. And it is a frozen pizza that is covered with sliced up hot dogs, clumps of ketchup and mustard.
12: Ketchup and mustard?
0: Mm-hmm. Hey, that's the big city American style.
12: Hey, y'all, we're not like that. That's not what we eat.
0: Don't you put that evil on us.
12: That's the most offensive one that we've got. That's awful. In the Czech Republic, potato wedges are called American brombery. which translate to American potatoes. In Thailand, somebody says, I found a full English breakfast on the menu. Eggs, bacon, beans, tomatoes, hash browns, and American food. What do you mean American food? Obviously, I ordered it to find out what American food... Oh, my God, you're kidding me. Guess what the American food was? Mm. This is insulting. So the American breakfast, eggs, bacon, beans, tomatoes, hash browns, and cut up hot dogs.
0: Jesus. We don't eat that. I mean, you feed kids that.
12: I wanted to find out what American food was. Hot dogs, man. It was hot dogs cut up a little fancy.
0: He also says, I bought a bottle of this, and it's terrible. I've never tasted anything like it in the U.S., but it's Heinz American Burger Sauce.
12: Looks like Thousand Island.
0: Yeah, he said it's not. It tastes something terrible that he's never had before.
12: To celebrate America's independence, when I lived in Hungary, they served things like hot dogs and drinks came in red Solo cups, which they call American Party Cups.
0: All right, well, that's kind of fun. Oh. That's kind of whimsical.
12: When we lived overseas, we bought an American fridge. I thought that meant like an American branded fridge.
0: Yeah.
12: An American fridge is double the size of regular refrigerators.
0: Ouch.
12: I saw a pumpkin spice latte. It was called a Yankee Spice in the Netherlands. In Thailand, we have American fried rice, which is fried rice mixed. Oh, God. It's fried rice mixed with ketchup, served with fried chicken. Ham, a fried egg, and some sausages. Sweden has a salad dressing called Rhode Island instead of Thousand Island.
0: The meatloaf, man. When I was in Venice, I saw an American pizza. It was a cheese pizza topped with French fries. It was absolutely delicious.
12: Oh, somebody that lives in Spain. We call duct tape American tape.
0: All right, that's not terribly insulting.
12: Hey, it's twice as big as a normal refrigerator. I want to defend ourselves and say, hey, listen, man, if you're listening overseas right now, we're not like that obsessed with hot dogs, but that would also be a lie. We love hot dogs
0: but
12: here.
0: But we don't put hot dogs on other things. No, they're their own deal.
12: Yeah, just for the record, a hot dog is always a hot dog, right? I mean, some people will put them in mac and cheese and stuff, but outside of that, no, man, a hot dog is a standalone item. We certainly don't put them on pizzas and junk like that. Please, cut us a little bit of slack. We're good people. Sometimes.
0: I don't know why when you were a kid, something about those sliced up hot dogs and a macaroni slaps, but at some point you grow up, you're like, who would even eat this? Jason,
12: how much salt am I lacking?
0: That show was called Margo Has Money Problems. Nick Offerman's in it, along with Elle Fanning and Michelle Pfeiffer.
12: Oh, yeah. The Nick Offerman is the dad who was in prison or something, and then he comes back. I don't know, man. It just, I don't know. I thought it would be great. It's got a great cast, but it just didn't do anything.
0: I like Nick Offerman when he pops up unexpectedly in commercials and things, but I got to tell you, man, that cartoon he was a part of and then this thing now,
12: terrible.
0: Like, swing and a miss.
12: Yeah, the Great White North or whatever that was. Yeah.
0: Everyone thinks Americans are just a bunch of glizzy goblins. You guys, we are not that obsessed with hot dogs.
12: Well, I think as a whole, we are, I think. You may not be obsessed with hot dogs, but I know two dudes in this room that will eat your share of hot dogs.
0: To be fair, fellas, the American pizza with the hot dogs, ketchup, and mustard, the people who saw it are probably the ones who saw Here Comes Honey Boo Boo, just saw Mama June and said pieces of food. They think we're all trash.
12: Please don't say that. All right, 888-545-5655. Here, since we're talking about sad realities, I'll just throw this in. We bring these up every once in a while. Adulthood, right? Never glamorous. It's not to do what you thought we were. Oh, you know, I'm going to grow up and do what I want. It's mostly you're tired, you pay bills, you go to work, you come home, you have dinner, you watch Honey Boo Boo, and you go to bed, right?
0: Eat your hot dog pizza and be quiet.
12: Mm-hmm. This is sad. Loneliness and burnout have become everybody's caretaker. Jeez. That was harder to read than I thought. What are the realities about becoming an adult, right? One truth about adulthood nobody warned me about is how lonely it can feel. Even when everything seems fine, you have to learn to be comfortable with yourself.
0: Hard pass.
12: Most of that loneliness and that time you have to learn to be comfortable with yourself is usually because you're driving somewhere to spend money or make money. That's about it. It's not often you get to drive for pleasure. Anytime you're driving somewhere, it's to make money or to spend money. That's about it. Hey, a good thing about being an adult, you can buy a cake and eat it. The bad thing, being able to buy a cake and eat it.
0: You realize you can't buy a cake and eat it.
12: Oh, man. My daughter was hilarious last night. She came home, and it was two of her friends were having a birthday yesterday. And so my daughter had to go buy an ice cream cake. And she walked in the door.
0: Oh, and it wasn't Tuesday.
12: No, she walked in the front door, kicked it closed, and she said, "Do you have any idea how much an ice cream cake cost?" I said, "I have a pretty good idea."
0: You, as the father who provides one every week? Yeah.
12: I said, "I have a pretty good idea how much it costs." She said, "Why are they so expensive?" I'm like, "Well, because they're delicious. It's an ice cream cake."
0: Yeah.
12: That's why. Sometimes when something is great, it's going to cost you a little bit more. And so then she put it in the freezer. And after dinner, and then they went off and did whatever they were. I don't know what they were doing last night. Whatever, to celebrate this birthday. But then the plan was, then they were coming back to our house, which, you know, when Dad gets up at 4 a.m., he was more than happy to hear. We'll be back later, late tonight to have ice cream cake
0: and sing.
12: Mm-hmm. I said, "Oh, that's wonderful. If there was someplace else you could be instead of here making all that noise, but whatever." So then, after dinner last night, I thought, well, I got to have at least one more Buster bar left somewhere in the freezer. And then I remember that the night before I ate two, and so my math was off, and I had no more Buster bars. Do you know how hard it is to resist an ice cream cake that is in the freezer? I just kept opening the freezer and looking at it. I'm like,
0: are they going to notice? Is anyone going to be mad? I think it'd be funny.
12: One slice cut out of an ice cream cake that, you know, as they're putting candles on it to sing happy birthday to somebody, my poor daughter has to explain that, well, my dad has no self-control and he had to eat a piece of the ice cream cake. I guess I could have left a note and said, oh, you had to pay the dad tax. How hard is it to be an adult? Oh, the harsh realities. The true freedom was what you had when you were a child. Many of us wasted time wishing we could grow up as fast as possible.
0: Yep. Cruelest irony of life.
12: As soon as I get old, I'll do what I want.
0: Yep.
12: You never feel like your life is yours to live. Decisions are made so others benefit. Your adulthood is full of compromise. The hard realities of being an adult. It's frightening how fast the years start moving. You blink and 3 years have passed. But mentally, you still feel like you're making everything up as you're going along. Yeah, that's a comment that enters the chat every time you talk about adulthood, is nobody knows what they're doing. We're all just making it up as we go along and hoping that nobody else notices. Yeah, there you go. Nobody really knows what they're doing. Some of us are just great at hiding it. Half my adult life, half of your adult life will be choosing what to eat for dinner.
0: Things were simpler. We just opened the door and there was dinner. That's what it was.
12: Every single day, I'm like, why is this so hard? Ooh, a harsh reality of being an adult. Nobody is going to save you. That's not true. I know plenty of grown-ups that live in their parents' basement or live in their mother-in-law's basement. I know plenty of people like that. Okay, two, but whatever. Nothing is handed to you. It has to be taken. A lot of time, you have to take the initiative and show your workplace that you and your job are a fit. Don't be afraid to speak up for yourself.
0: Oh, yeah, I can't do that.
12: That makes it hard to fly under the radar if you're speaking up for yourself. You're just drawing attention.
0: I'm a target.
12: Hey, look over here. The harsh realities of being adult. The sleep when you're dead thing isn't a motivational quote. It's literally the reality because of your schedule. Nobody prepares you for becoming your parents' parent. Take care of them, Warren. Bathe them.
0: I do.
12: Why is bathe them the first thing they list?
0: No, not that. I just mowed my mom's lawn yesterday. Tip top. She wasn't even home at the time. I was in and out like a ninja. I'm like,
12: What was that story that we had in the first segment of the show? What was that? Pheromone maxing? I feel bad for your mom. That's what she's going to be doing when she gets older. She's like, Warren, can I get a bath? Yeah. No way, man. Yeah, I don't know why they have bathing them first.
0: I think bathing Ma falls into my sister's purview.
12: What if it was Dad? Women are just better at that stuff. They're more compassionate. They don't get bothered by stuff like that. Nothing prepares you for becoming your parents' parent. Taking care of them, bathing them, taking their car keys away, worrying about them, etc.
0: You guys, I just started looking at life like each week is a game, as a 7-game series. I only got to win 4.
12: That's the best advice you're going to get all week, right there.
0: That's pretty great.
12: Harsh realities of being an adult. Old injuries that healed didn't actually heal. More so they went dormant for a while. A bad ankle, shoulder in high school, it'll be back. Don't worry. All right, 888-545-5655. We got some money stuff we'll get to here in a little bit. Again, more sad realities of where our tax return money is going. We'll also look at some more grown-up cheat codes. According to adults, passing on to the younger generation, say you want to make your life a little bit easier, this is what you have to do. We'll get to that next.
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12: 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It is a free ticket Thursday, kicking off at 11 a.m. this morning. Morgan Reed has your first chance to get into the Mac and Cheese Festival happening at Four Winds Field. 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We've got sunshine and 65 today. We got clouds and 70 tomorrow. Chance of afternoon thunderstorms on Saturday, 80, 82 on Sunday.
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12: All right, 888-545-5655. Welcome to Friday Eve. Trying to get a little bit closer to the weekend. Hey, we're more than halfway done. Let's chalk that up as a victory. What did that guy say? I look at every week.
0: It's a 7-game series, and I only got to win 4. Beautiful.
12: That's the smartest thing we've heard in months.
0: Uh-huh.
12: Also talking about the sad realities of being an adult. I never knew when I grew up. I never knew when I grow up how dumb I really am. I struggle to help my kids' homework. Yeah, that's awful. When your kids are little, like little, the homework is very easy and it's great. And then it starts to get a little bit tougher. And you'll look at your wife or your husband and you'll go, oh, yeah, I seem to have forgotten how to do this over the past, 30 or 40 years. And then your kids will eventually outgrow everything that you've ever learned. So you don't even have a point of reference for the homework that they're doing because it was beyond where you stopped. I'm speaking directly to you, mathematics. When my kids were in middle school, they were doing math that I had tapped out on by the time I got to college.
0: My dad was a math whiz, so my mathematics skills never outpaced his, so I got yelled at all the way through being a senior. I don't know why I don't understand.
12: Yeah, when my kids were,
0: He's like, you don't even know your times table. I stopped at 5 because

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9: 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We've

0: Diamond hands.
1: Right.
0: We're going right to the moon with this jersey. It's going to pay for our retirement. There's a wealthy five-figure Death Punch fan out there who just missed it.
1: Mm-hmm. Who wants to cash in on nostalgia. Mm-hmm. And sometimes when you're feeling nostalgic, you'll spend more money than you should. Uber Geek Gabe, I got a life-size Wolverine head. Total investment. Actually, it was. I got it for Christmas one year, and then he says, lazy present.
0: Wow.
1: I opened it thinking it was an Xbox from my mom. I saw it, and like a garbage son, I said, Batman! You know I like Batman! So he didn't even want the Wolverine head.
0: Wow.
1: Is it safe to assume that he already has a life-size Batman head anyway?
0: Probably.
1: That's what I thought.
0: Probably.
1: Yeah. All right. What are the little things in life that will ruin your day? Maybe not the whole day, but it'll ruin a significant amount of... you know what? It ruins more time than it certainly should. Here's the best example that I can give, and then we'll go through the rest of them. When you're out and your low battery pops up on your phone.
0: Ruined. Suddenly you have to rethink every alert, every vibration. You're like, I can't check this. I might need that space for later.
1: Getting a low battery notification on your phone while you're out. My first thought is always, well, what happens if I break down on the way home? I can't do anything on my phone right now because who knows what sort of emergency could arise when I'm on my way back. Forgetting your password and having to reset it.
0: Ugh.
1: You know the only thing that ruins your day faster than that is when you're resetting your password and it said password can't be the same as your old password.
0: I don't like
1: Usually that means, you know, you have your standard password and then you add like an exclamation point or a question mark to it. And you just forgot that that's what you did. And then when you do it the second time, they're like, no, man, that is your password. And you're like, all right, 2 question marks, 3.
0: I don't like when you need, suddenly you find yourself needing an app for whatever reason. And you're like, I don't want to do another password and username. I don't need this. Well, Apple will remember it for you. I don't care. I don't want another password.
1: Everything does that now. Would you like me to remember this password? I'm like, I don't think so.
0: I bought a Bose wireless speaker for the backyard. Just a little guy, right?
1: Mm-hmm.
0: And in order to set it up for pairing, I had to download the Bose app.
1: Yep.
0: I've opened it one time. It was when I set the speaker up, and that's the last time I've needed it. But you have to have the app, otherwise it won't work.
1: We put these lights in my daughter's bedroom, and you had to download the app to put these lights in, right? They're just the regular lights that go into the ceiling, right? And so you can get like 650 different colors out of these lights. You can get strobe lights. They can do like a million different things. My daughter's like, don't care. I just want lights so that I can read and do my homework. I'm like, you know, whatever. You still have to download the app. All right. This was, 5 years ago. I don't know how long ago it was. Whatever. So you have to download the app. Now one of those lights is blinking. And she says, well, the lights are fine except for one of them is blinking. And so one of them is in strobe light mode. I said, oh, well, just log on to the app. Remember, I told you to download the app and use your email address because they're your lights. It's your room. It's, you know, yours. I remember telling her that, and she said, yeah, cool, great. I'm in charge of these lights in my room. And I told her, I said, well, just, you know, open up the app, obviously, and
0: troubleshoot it.
1: Right. And that was about 4 phones ago, so she downloads the app again. Has no ability to log in. I said, well, just use the email that you had at the time.
0: Doesn't have that email.
1: She's like, that was like 8 years ago. How would I remember that email address? I said, so now we're at a weird spot where she's got one light that just blinks all the time.
0: We bought a gazebo a couple weeks ago, and I had to put it together in the backyard. And it had printout instructions, but if you wanted to see anything further or anything specific or any other pictures, you needed to download this one app, scan this QR code, and then bring it up on your phone. And I just thought, God, dude, what a pain.
1: Mm-hmm. Would you like to continue to receive notifications? No, I wouldn't.
0: Push notifications? Why?
1: Things
0: do you want this app to track your location? No.
1: Oh, here's another good one. Things that will ruin your day for a couple of minutes. Forgetting to charge your device overnight.

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far so fake. Pierce the Veil, 103 at 9 The Bear. Good morning. It's Morgan Reed. It is obviously Free Ticket Thursday today. Best damn day of the week. Besides tomorrow, of course. But the week is almost over. I get to give you guys free stuff all day long. So honestly, a win-win for everybody. We have got tickets today for the Mac and Cheese Fest in South Bend at Four Winds Field. And some new Van Halen drama to talk about. Some brand new maxing trends as well, including pheromone maxing and Lars Ulrich maxing. Plus, I want to know, did you meet your partner online? 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

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The

0: Shinedown Monsters 1039 The Bear. You can probably go check out their Instagram, see if they've posted the winner of the Safe and Sound contest yet. I'm sure we'll be getting that fan video here very soon, and I'll keep you updated. Also, new Van Halen drama has dropped. So what's happened so far? Alex Van Halen did an interview earlier this year talking about how Wolfgang Van Halen ended up joining the band back in 2006. Alex said they did call former bassist Michael Anthony before all of that went down, except now Michael Anthony has come out saying, yeah, that never happened. I never got a call, and I found out I was being replaced the same way everybody else did through the media, which I do not have time to sit here and explain all of Van Halen's history to you, but that is very on brand for them, which does kind of suck. Especially considering how important Michael Anthony was to that band for decades, and the fact that in that earlier interview, Alex referred to him as my drinking buddy. So, kind of made me sad a little bit. Imagine finding out you're getting replaced that way, but again, it's just a little on brand for Van Halen, and now we await Alex's rebuttal.
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2: 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He is a Navy veteran and a motorcycle enthusiast who's been listening to the Bears since the 90s. Stephen loves Ozzy, Slipknot, and Pantera, and he loves the Bears' commitment to the rock community. Congratulations, Stephen from Niles, for being Real Rocker of the Day number 221, powered by Hensley Legal Group. And if you want to be up next, just like Steven, you can text ROCKER to 574-254-1039. Some Ozzy coming your way.

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1: 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Come say hi. 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Good luck.
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was the warning of 103.9 The Bear with Motley Crue on the way. And if you missed the season finale of American Idol this week, Motley Crue teamed up with Carrie Underwood for a medley of Home Sweet Home and Kickstart My Heart. And to be real, it was pretty good. You can go check it out over on YouTube. We're also getting a new box set called Crucial Crew, 1981 to 1989. We can look forward to that July 10th from Motley Crue. That's all their classic 80s albums getting re-released on picture disc, vinyl, and CDs for my collectors out there.

0: 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Now, there is more slang and trends we were never meant to understand, you guys, but I'm going to tell you about the new thing online called pheromone maxing. And as parents, we got to put a stop to this one immediately. Apparently, teenage boys on social media are convincing themselves that not showering somehow makes them more attractive because of their, quote, natural pheromones. Now, let me tell you what, I do love getting up in my boyfriend's armpits. All right, that is pheromones right there. But he showers every day, okay? That is the key to finding a girl that wants to do that, is showering. One mom going viral because her teenage son refused to shower for 10 days doing this trend. And as the heat approaches, please go shower max, all right? Shower maxing, that's the new trend. Even the family dog looked very stressed out in the video. You can go find it on TikTok. And please, please bathe. Oh, my God.
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We have a little lineup switch happening this weekend at Sonic Temple. We have Chevelle and Pop Evil officially jumping into the festival as replacements for The Offspring and Tom Morello, which is still a pretty solid trade-off if you ask me. Sonic Temple kicking off this weekend over in Columbus, Ohio. Are any of you guys going to be heading over there? 574-254-1039. I know a couple of you are. You've been talking to me about it already. I want photo updates, like live reports, and at least one pit injury by Monday on my desk. Thank you.

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0: Bayseeker on 103 at 9 The Bear. I've got your $1,000 bribe keyword coming up here very soon at noon. And this money could be yours today for bills, for gas, for concert tickets, maybe for Taco Bell. I'm definitely not putting in a Taco Bell order right now. 103 9 The Bear is giving away $1,000 every single weekday with the $1,000 bribe. 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

That's live at 103 Down the Bear, 90s at noon right now, live swinging for something a little more profound, in my opinion, after Throwing Copper's massive success of A Secret Samadhi 1997. Now we have the wonderful cover from Social D.

0: Stone Temple Pilots, 103.9 The Bear, 90s at Noon. Our beloved 90s at Noon, and the 90s are making a comeback. I am so happy to say Hacky Sack is back, you guys. Generation Z, my generation. I'm so proud. We're bringing it back. Everybody is exhausted from everything being so competitive all the time now. And the article explains what Hacky Sack is. We all know what Hacky Sack is. If you didn't know, people are calling it anti-pickleball, which is also hilarious. It is social without trying too hard, and it forces people to put their phones down for 5 minutes. Again, you heard me. Hacky Sack is back. Head over to your local shop and pick one up. Nature is healing.
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0: 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It is also Free Ticket Thursday. 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

Bear Rock from Ashes to New, 103.9 The Bear. I love when rock turns into one like giant supergroup project. We have Billy Morrison, who plays guitar with Billy Idol, having a new album out in August called Hollow, and the guest list is ridiculous. Soli Erna from Godsmack. You can expect Nuno Betancourt from Extreme, Dexter Holland from The Offspring, plus Duff McKagan, Chuck D, and more. Please give me more musicians assembling like the Avengers for a single song.

0: Scuba Stink, 103.9 The Bear. They're out on the festival circuit. So many this year. And are you going to be hitting any up? Let me know. 574-254-1039. Looks like the Ozzy Osbourne biopic is officially moving forward. According to his son, Jack Osbourne, aiming for a 2028 release, they are deep into script writing and starting the process of finding a director. And you know what? If they do this right, I think the early solo Ozzy years are perfect movie material. You've got the chaos after Black Sabbath, him meeting Sharon Osbourne, the solo career, the 80s, and of course the heartbreaking loss of Randy Rhoads needs to be in there as well. But Jack says this movie's really going to focus on the love story between Ozzy and Sharon alongside all of the madness. So casting young Ozzy, probably going to be hard. They got to balance that rock legend and then what we saw in the Osbournes, where he was just a little guy wandered around his kitchen looking for burritos. But place your bets now. I 100% guarantee it's going to be young blood in there. 574-254-1039. What do you think about the Ozzy biopic?
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You Bear Rock from Architects on 103.9 The Bear. I am a sucker for a documentary, you guys. I recently watched the John Candy one. I like me. Get some tissues and go watch it. It's so, so good. And this one's going on my must-watch list. We're getting a documentary about Travis Barker from Blink 182. It's going to cover his whole life and career, but specifically the 2008 plane crash that almost killed him and his recovery afterwards. And when you think about it, his story is kind of unbelievable. He survived that plane crash. He kept going. And he still came back to music the way he did. It is, in fact, incredible. Definitely watching that one when it drops. All right, Blink

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0: It was Liar by Jelly Roll on 103.9 The Bear. You know what I would never lie to you about? 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

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Engines of Demolition out now. 103.9 The Bear. I saw this clip from Zach Wilde talking to young musicians online, and it hit me a little harder than I expected. He said, if music is really what you love, dedicate your life to it, because you don't want to wake up one day stuck in some job you absolutely hate, wondering what if. And I really liked what he said after that, too. He said he wasn't even talking about becoming rich or famous. Just the real goal is being able to pay your bills doing something you genuinely love, and that is the dream for so many people. He also said if you'd never met Ozzy Osbourne, his whole life would still be revolved around music, because that's just who he is. He said, it's your book, it's your movie, write it, and man, that is a good line right there.

0: 1039 The Bear. This is my favorite break of the day, you guys. You know, like when you say all of the right words to a dog and their ears kind of perk up, they tilt their head to the side? Green Day, Greta Van Fleet is back. And My Chemical Romance as well. If you grew up very attached to My Chemical Romance like the rest of us, they just announced a 15-year deluxe edition of Danger Days, The True Lives of the Fabulous Killjoys. That album has aged so much better than people gave it credit for at the time. The colors, like the weird post-apocalyptic world building, the comic book stuff. It's Gerard Way, of course, after all. And then it was such a weird left turn after the Black Parade. It just became one of those albums people really connected to over the time. Seeing them post The Future is Bulletproof immediately activated something in every former emo kid on the internet. I know it. 2010, we are so back, baby. Your thoughts on My Chemical Romance being back? 574-254-1039.
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2: 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He is a Navy veteran and a motorcycle enthusiast who's been rocking with the Bear since the 90s, he says, cranking Ozzy, Slipknot, and Pantera all day long, and he loves the Bear's commitment to the rock community. 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It's Queens of the Stone Age up now.

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Oh, and mopeds too if you're in Elkhart. 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The Bear.

0: Sleep Theory on 103.9 The Bear. That is all for me, folks. I have not had time to eat today, so I am going to go destroy some Taco Bell. I'm so sorry, Mishawaka Taco Bell. You can go give me a follow on social media. Hang out with me over there. I'm on Instagram, Facebook, TikTok, and we'll do it all again tomorrow. We have got more Free Ticket Thursday coming up with Mac and Cheese Fest tickets with Drew this afternoon. And tomorrow, we're going to talk more about my favorite weird little guy's ween with a re-release, plus the new All American Rejects album, and more. Have a fantastic rest of your day, guys. 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

New Bear Rock from the Pretty Reckless, 103.9 The Bear. Good Thursday, my friends. How are you? My name is Drew Cage. What's going on, man? 574-254-1039. Have that number handy, because, dude, it's a free ticket Thursday. I got your hookups into Mac and Cheese Fest all day today. Plus, another opportunity to get you in on the $1,000. Details about that here shortly. If you got anything else, go ahead, text me up. Get out on the social medias. Drew Cage over there. Start with Linkin Park. It's 103.9 The Bear.

Being the Bears' big voice guy is pretty great. I come in, read my scripts, do a lap around the office for some FaceTime, trying to think of any excuse to talk to Morgan, then find any excuse to avoid talking to Jason Lee and Cluck, and then boom, it's off to lunch. Then I hack my way through 9 at Studebaker. Glad my guidance counselor steered me away from being a surgeon. Who needs a beach house anyway? Pipes of gold always set to stun. It's me, the big voice guy on Michiana's home of real rock. 103.9. The Bear.

0: 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It's going to happen in a little less than an hour, all right? And by the final chance today, I mean that's like that. We're down to it. 4 o'clock, I'm going to give you a keyword. You take that keyword, you text it back to us, you're in the running for today's $1,000. Then, if you don't do that or you don't win that, tomorrow is the last day. 4 shots tomorrow at 10 a.m., noon, 2 p.m., and 4 p.m. You hear the keyword, you text it back to us, 574-254-1039, and you're in the running for tomorrow's final $1,000. If you've not won yet, you're not out of chances. One chance coming up here at 4 o'clock, 4 chances tomorrow, then get in on this, man. Win yourself $1,000. 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

New Bear Rock from Sublime, 103.9, The Bear. My dudes, are you kind of fashion conscious? I mean, like, do you, like, make some kind of an attempt to look decent when you leave the house, not just a dirty shirt and dirty pants that you wore the other day for the last 5 or 6 days? Is that right? Like, you're trying a little bit? Well, I'll give you a little fair warning. As we get into the warmer summer months, there is one thing, one article of clothing that women do not like. I'll tell you exactly what it is and why you're probably going to continue to wear it anyway in about 15 minutes. Shine Down, 103.9 The Bear.

0: Bad Omens, 103.9 The Bear. Men apparently can't be comfortable in the summertime, at least according to a woman who's going viral on TikTok for crying about men wearing flip-flops, which is a bit dramatic, but still, have you seen some men's feet? She may have a bit of a point, dude. Some guys are out there just walking around in flip-flops like they lost a bet with hygiene. And I gotta tell you, man, that jeans and flip-flops combo, that's not an outfit, man. That's you giving up in stages, all right? But the women in the comments, they're acting like flip-flops are human rights violations, dude. Just bitching about toe hair like we're hobbits running around looking for our preciouses. They're going hard on some people, but honestly, nobody really wins here, right? Men, we refuse to moisturize our feet, so they look horrible. Women will refuse to look at it, and society will suffer through another summer of just hearing that weird slap, slap, slap, slap all across the parking lot.
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Happy Thursday, man. My name is Drew Cage. 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Drew Cage on the socials. 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

0: POD 1039, the bear, had the final keyword for today's $1,000. The final day of all of this is tomorrow, so be around and get those keywords and win yourself $1,000. But that does not mean the giveaways for today are done. No, no, no. It is a free ticket Thursday. Got your hook up in a Mac and Cheese Fest a little bit later on today. 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Go do that or stick around because next hour, 5 o'clock, I'll have your hookup. Because I like cheese, and you like cheese. Go get me some cheese. I'll give you free tickets if you bring back cheese. Deal? All right, cool.
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0: It's time for Drew's 420-ish Mind Blower. Sit back and relax, because you're not going to believe this
1: It is the 420-ish Mind Blower, just odd thoughts and weird ideas I have up in my head that I'm just going to say it, all right? No preface, just saying it. Strap-on spelled backwards is no parts. Do with that what you will.

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But it doesn't do anything for dog logs you forgot to pick up. 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

0: New Bear Rock from Eva Under Fire featuring Maria Brink from In This Moment. Song called Villainous. It's 103.9 The Bear. 574-254-1039 or on the Facebook page. Man, jumping on this conversation. Experts are saying that school recesses have been shrinking over the years, which makes sense, and that's worsening kids' health. And they say that they should be out like a minimum of 20 minutes a day doing a full-on recess with a bunch of breaks in between, because sitting down in the chair all day, that's just bad for you. Right? Right, everybody who works in office job for 8 hours a day, it's just bad for you. But it does raise the question to me, man. 574-254-1039. Text me up or get it on the Facebook page. What was the best recess games you played back in the day? Like, back in the day, I was a big fan of Red Rover, but I was never called over. Never. Probably because in elementary school, I was easily like 5'7" and 150 pounds. I was a big boy. I was a big boy my entire life. They never called me over because I'm taking down some toddlers on my run. But what was your favorite game, man? 574-254-1039 or on the Facebook page. Let me know.
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1: Got the world in my hands. Never felt so alone. Yeah.

Two Bear Rock from Bear Tooth, 103.9 The Bear. Happy Thursday, 5 o'clock, man. How we feeling? My name is Drew Cage, 574-254-1039. Drew Cage on the socials. Go ahead and do it up, man. I am here for whatever. It's Thursday. Do weird stuff. I said do weird stuff pretty much every day this week, and I mean it. Do weird stuff every day of the week. It doesn't matter. People won't judge you if you're weird enough. Here's Ozzy.

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0: 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If I'm lucky, I'll get three. Get them all tomorrow because tomorrow's the end, all right? After tomorrow, no more money to be won. One more $1,000 bribe from Pro Fleet and 103.9 The Bear.
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0: New Bear Rock from Shinedown, 103.9 The Bear. People in the Rhode Island State House are bragging about not using any taxpayer dollars to fix a slight wording problem on the rug at the front door. I know it's a big pressing issue that you were concerned about, but don't worry about it. Don't worry. They got it. If you're behind on this earth-shattering news, apparently the rug said the Seal of Rhode Island and Providence instead of just saying the Seal of Rhode Island. Officials were very quick to let people know that this $70,000 rug was replaced at no cost to the taxpayer. Isn't that nice? Isn't that the way government is supposed to be? I mean, the taxpayer did have to shell out $70,000 for a rug in the first place, but at least they didn't have to cover their repairs.
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0: 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It's when Drew plays something new.
1: It is the 6 o'clock news, man. I got some new stuff for you, and I want to know what you think about it, just like we always do. Whenever you make up your mind, take out your cell phone, text the word good or the word bad to 574-254-1039. I'll count them up, and we will see how it goes. This is a band, or I'm sorry, not even a band, a dude you may have heard before. We played him for a while. He's on to his new song, and we're going to see what you think about it. It's a guy named Des Rocks. He's out of New York City. He's got, I think, 3 full-length albums out with his newest one coming out in June. Going to feature this song. Give it a listen. Tell me what you think of Des Rocks. Song is called When the Love is Gone. 6 o'clock news. It's 103.9 The Bear. Hey, yo!

There you go, man. 6 o'clock news tonight. Dez Rocks. Song is called When the Love Is Gone. What'd you think about it? Good, bad? Text the word good or bad to 574-254-1039, and we will see whether it sticks around or whether it goes away. Totally up to you, man. Get your votes in, and we will count them up. I'll give you about, where am I at here? About 12 minutes to get your votes in. Maybe something will happen between then and now. You never know. Metallica. It's 103.9 The Bear.

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0: Disturbed, 103.9, The Bear, 6 o'clock news, Des Rocks, name of the dude, song's called When the Love is Gone, wanted to see what you thought about it, and you thought it was not bad, 85% on this one, so that's pretty good score for Des Rocks. As mentioned, gonna have his major label debut. I should probably preface it by saying he does have two or three albums out already, so you can listen to him if you want, but major label debut coming out in June, so if you do like Des Rocks, check him out. He's got some stuff going back a little bit. You can do a bit of a pregame for the new album when it comes out in June. All right, we'll do this again tomorrow. I'll play you some new stuff. You tell me whether it's good or whether it's bad. It's 6 o'clock news. It's 103 Another Bear.
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2: Today's real rocker of the day is a man named Stephen Hamrick from Niles. He works for the post office. He's a Navy veteran and a motorcycle enthusiast. Been with the Bears since the 90s. Big fan of Ozzy, Slipknot, Pantera, and the Bears' commitment to the rock community. I'm always curious about the rock community. Do we have like a website? Is there a Facebook group I need to join? 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I know what you're saying, but I feel like we should make T-shirts, something. Anyway, congratulations, Stephen from Niles. Real rocker of the day. 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If you have any good ideas about how to identify the rock community, T-shirts, bandanas, hats, whatever, let us know, and we'll play a band that you like. Like he likes Slipknot.

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If you find half a bottle of Fireball in your golf bag left over from your fall scramble, it's still totally fine to drink. I think. 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The Bear.

0: From Ashes to New, 103.9 The Bear, New Bear Rock from them, man. Wrapping up for me, I'm going to take off up out of here. Thank you guys for being around. I appreciate you each and every day. Thank you very much. Hopefully you got big plans tonight. Hopefully you're going to do some good things. Hopefully you're going to do some, I don't know, some wet things, if you know what I'm talking about. Whatever it is that you're doing, be safe, be careful, have fun, and most importantly, my friends, please, try not to die.
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1: 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Afternoons on the...

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0: Bush doing it Thursday style on Hard Drive XL. I'm Lou Brutus. 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My guests include Sully Erna of Godsmack and Chris Jericho of Fozzy. Elsewhere, we are going to mark a whole lot of super famous Hollywood birthdays with all of our features, including Poetry Corner, The Rant, It Came From the Web is going to have some new film location sites I've found, while Screen Time is going to key in on one of the birthdays, the great filmmaker Robert Zemeckis. Speaking of birthdays, we'll celebrate Mike Inez of Alice in Chains and also hit a major album anniversary for Linkin Park.
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